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15: The top stories this hour. It's understood England's next World Cup game against Mexico will kick off at 1 a.m. as planned on Monday. FIFA had been considering moving the match forward by 6 hours because of the threat of storms in Mexico City. Football writer Henry Winter says the weather shouldn't cause too much of a problem.
16: England have their sports scientists, they have their preparation. They won't have seen necessarily an eventuality like this, but this is England. England waited 60 years for to try and get close to a trophy and a few storms buffeting them on the way, well, it's nothing they're not used to.
15: It's official, singer Taylor Swift and NFL star Travis Kelce are now married. The ceremony was held in New York's Madison Square Garden. The pop star didn't have bridesmaids, instead opting for her brother Austin Swift to serve as her man of honour. Elsewhere, Lyra McKee's family say they'll leave no stone unturned after three men were cleared of her murder in Londonderry. The journalist was shot dead as she reported on riots in Derry in 2019. A pensioner who falsely claimed her husband stumbled into a kitchen knife has been jailed for at least 12 years for murder. Daryl Berman, who 72, stabbed her 84-year-old partner at their home in Manchester last March. The man tipped to become the next Prime Minister insists he'll stick to Labour's manifesto if he gets into power. Andy Burnham says he won't call a general election. He's been answering questions on Reddit. Conservative leader Kemi Badenoch says he needs to be more transparent about his intentions.
14: If they don't allow Andy Burnham to set out his plans now, he's going to run into trouble when Parliament does restart. My concern is that he doesn't actually know what he wants to do and he wants to have the summer off to think about it. But the country can't wait.
15: And Novak Djokovic has won his 105th match at Wimbledon to equal Roger Federer's singles record. He's into the fourth round. From Sky News, I'm Faye De Silva.

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8: The top stories this hour. England's World Cup last 16 clash with Mexico will kick off as scheduled at 1 a.m. Monday morning. That's despite concerns about bad weather. Joe Rawson reports from Mexico City.
9: After discussions, we understand that the English and Mexican football associations weren't particularly happy about a potential kickoff change, and so it will remain as scheduled. That's 6 p.m. local time, 1 a.m. Monday morning. But FIFA will continue to monitor conditions, particularly the weather, with storms expected in Mexico City at kickoff time.
8: Meanwhile, holders Argentina avoided one of the biggest shocks in World Cup history to progress to the last 16. They needed extra time to beat Cape Verde 3-2. Lionel Messi scored his seventh goal of the tournament. New York billboards have lit up as it's confirmed Taylor Swift and Travis Kelce are officially husband and wife. More than 1,000 guests are thought to have attended the so-called wedding of the decade in Madison Square Garden. A top doctor is warning that misinformation online is a threat to public health. Professor Frankie Swords, Medical Director at NHS England, says it's one of the reasons why the health service is launching its own TikTok channel. Rebecca Curtain is from Healthwatch England.
10: The social media platforms or the people posting on them, their motives aren't always clear. So are they trying to sell you something? Are they trying to promote medication that's not licensed for use in the UK? Or are they even trying to get you to spread misinformation to sow social division?
8: Celebrations will be taking place across the US today to mark 250 years of independence. There'll be a ball drop in Times Square in New York City, while Donald Trump's headed to Mount Rushmore in South Dakota. And the names of Venus and Serena Williams feature on today's Order of Play at Wimbledon. It's following doubts over the fitness of the younger sibling. From Sky News, I'm Fada Silver.
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17: The top stories this hour. It's understood England's next World Cup game against Mexico will kick off at 1 a.m. as planned on Monday. FIFA was considering moving the match forward by 6 hours because of the threat of storms in Mexico City. Football writer Henry Winter says the weather shouldn't cause too much of a problem.
18: England have their sports scientists. They have their preparation. They won't have seen necessarily an eventuality like this, but this is England. England waited 60 years for to try and get closer to a trophy in a few storms buffeting them on the way. Well, it's nothing they're not used to.
17: New York billboards have lit up as it's confirmed Taylor Swift and Travis Kelce are officially husband and wife. More than 1,000 guests are thought to have attended the so-called wedding of the decade in Madison Square Garden. The pop star didn't have bridesmaids, opting for her brother Austin to serve as man of honor. Ahead of the big day, the couple donated a reported $26 million to charity, including one belonging to Dolly Parton.
0: Now, it's evident that you two have made giving back a key part of your life. So, hey, when you have your firstborn, can I have it? Because that is going to be one special baby. So thank you, and know that I will always love you.
17: The man tipped to become the next prime minister insists he'll stick to Labour's manifesto. Andy Burnham says he won't call a general election. Young people in black and racial minority groups say they're seeing more racist content on social media than ever before. 95% say they've witnessed it. A top doctor is warning that misinformation online is a threat to public health. Professor Frankie Swords, medical director at NHS England, says it's one of the reasons why the health service is launching its own TikTok channel. And Novak Djokovic has won his 105th match at Wimbledon to equal Roger Federer's singles record. He's in the fourth round. From Sky News, I'm Faye De Silva.
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14: Good morning and welcome to the first weekend of July.

Well, look at that, Jefferson Starship. And find your way back. They kind of like the evolution. They were sort of Jefferson Airplane, then Jefferson Starship, then Starship. Worked very well, didn't it? Aerosmith before that, and Dream On, my favourite Aerosmith track, kicking us off for the first Saturday in July, the 4th of July. Happy American Independence Day, if that is of any meaning to you. If not, don't worry, we've got some sticks coming up. We've got some Doors, plenty of American bands. Solo Richie Sambora to play you in the show this morning. And this, the current tune from The Warning, a band who are doing, well, phenomenally well.

0: I'm probably scarred by Cartman from South Park's version of Come Sail Away, but it is a great song. Styx playing on Planet Rock, and before that, The Warning, who are, well, just doing fantastically well. And good luck, that was their current tune playing here on Planet Rock. Okay, something from Genesis. I'm going to go for a And Then There Were Three era Genesis tune, along with a bit of The Doors. It's all on the way.
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18: 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Where rock lives.

Doors, Roadhouse Blues on Planet Rock. The Doors like a long tune as well. We've got some long tracks, you know, Light My Fire, that kind of thing, which get played on The Long Player, which is a show I do on a Sunday afternoon. 5 until 9, 4 hours of album tracks, album classics, your memories of LPs. It's all good stuff. I hope you can join me for that tomorrow. What I'm going to do now, though, is play you a long playing tune here that doesn't get played on the radio very often from Richie Sambora's solo career, Stranger in This Town.

title track of Richie Sambora's 1991 album, Stranger in This Town, playing here on Planet Rock. And, yeah, good old Richie. I mean, amazing guitarist. Was he Bon Jovi? It's over 10 years since he's been in Bon Jovi, wasn't it? 2013, I think he left. Blimey, that's 13 years. Time flies. But still thought of, I think, in that era, and just a fantastic guitarist. Brilliant, brilliant stuff. Right, we're going to go to letter A for our next couple of tunes here on the Early Breakfast Show from Planet Rock, starting with Airborne.

Alice in Chains on Planet Rock. Lesson learned. And before that, current tune from Airborne. That's Alive After Death. Playing here on the Early Breakfast Show with me, Mark Jeeves. Now, a couple of tunes to play to take us up to a news update at 6 after 6 on this day in rock history, amongst other things. First of those tunes, then, let's go with some Jelly Roll.

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1: Good tune. It takes us up to the 6 o'clock news. This is Planet Rock. I'm Mark Jeeves. You're listening to The Early Breakfast Show. And coming up, I've got On This Day in Rock History, looking back at events that happened on the 4th of July in years gone by. Plus some excellent tunes. Classic track on the way, I think, that'll have you bouncing around for an early Saturday morning. It's on the way after the update. That's coming up.
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19: The top stories this hour. After all the talk about pubs in England and Wales staying open until 5 a.m. on Monday for England's World Cup game with Mexico, there's now some confusion over what time that match will actually be played. FIFA was considering shifting it to 7 o'clock on Sunday night UK time because of the threat of storms. But now it's understood it will kick off as originally scheduled at 1 a.m. here on Monday. Andy Burnham says he won't call a general election if he becomes Prime Minister. He's been answering questions on social media platform Reddit, where he said he'd stick to Labour's manifesto. The Makerfield MPs previously suggested there's room for movement on tax. Conservative leader Kemi Badenoch says he needs to be more transparent about his intentions.
0: If they don't allow Andy Burnham to set out his plans now, he's going to run into trouble when Parliament does restart. My concern is that he doesn't actually know what he wants to do, and he wants to have the summer off to think about it. But the country can't wait.
19: Young people in black and racial minority groups say they're seeing more racist content on social media than ever before. 95% have witnessed it, according to research commissioned by Sky News and carried out by Goldsmiths University. They're blaming polarised political rhetoric. Student Maya Nwoz says she'd tell her younger self to avoid some platforms completely.
11: I probably wouldn't install TikTok or Instagram because it's just such a time waster when you're on Reels and stuff. And also it just normalises, like, even internally or subconsciously, a lot of racism.
19: Back to the World Cup, and Egypt and Colombia are the latest teams through to the last 16, having beaten Australia and Ghana respectively, as are holders Argentina, who needed extra time to beat Cape Verde. And it's official, Taylor Swift and NFL star Travis Kelce are married. Billboards in New York have lit up with a star-studded ceremony held at Madison Square Garden. Ahead of their wedding, the couple donated a reported $26 million to various causes.

Brilliant Cheap Trick on Planet Rock. And before that, Alice Cooper and a complete classic, which is Poison. And it started things going for the second hour of the show here on Planet Rock. Welcome to the first Saturday of July. And I'm really delighted that you're here today because I've got some excellent tunes to play. Thank you very much for listening. I'm Mark Jeeves. It's 6:10 now. I've got... coming up in this hour, we've got On This Day in Rock History for the Ramones and Jethro Tull. I've got some Van Halen to play. Classic Derek and the Dominoes. No, not that one. In just a few minutes' time as well. And right now, Green Lung with their very, very current tune, their homage to the underground network of London, sort of. This is Necrophilia.

0: Derek and the Dominoes and the Bell Bottom Blues. Good tune. Don't hear that one as often, do you? And Green Lung before that, Necropolitan Line, which is a rather fantastic fantastic track. They've got a new album coming out in September, and the album is called Necropolitan. That's going to be coming out September the 11th, and you have a chance to hear more tracks from that as we head towards that release date here on Planet Rock. Right, some Van Halen coming up first, after Billy Idol, and then On This Day in Rock History for today.
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Running with the Devil playing here on Planet Rock from Van Halen, which is a rather fantastic tune. And before that, Billy Idol, the great Billy Idol, who's been on the road recently and wowing audiences all over the place. It's Dancing with Myself on Planet Rock. Okay, time for On This Day in Rock History. Let's have a look at what happened on the 4th of July in years gone by. We're going to start off with a track from the Ramones. A defining moment for punk rock in Britain. 4th of July 1976, the Ramones played the Roundhouse in Camden. And it kind of started everything off.

0: Jethro Tull. And we used to know from the Stand Up album, which I'm playing here, not because that particular album or track has an anniversary, but because the whole record label does. 4th of July 1959, Chris Blackwell, Graham Goodall and Leslie Kong founded Island Records in Jamaica, taking the name from Harry Belafonte's Island in the Sun. The Island Record label then went on to become synonymous with so many great rock acts, including Jethro Tull. And all their UK releases were on Island up to that time. So Stand Up was the album I chose. And we used to know that fantastic track from that. Before that, the Ramones, I Want to Be Sedated, from the 4th of July 1976. Were you at the Roundhouse in Camden for that great gig? If you were, you're at the start of something marvellous. Another On This Day in Rock History tomorrow, around about the same time. But next, Terrorvision.
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0: So Saturday morning on Planet Rock, looking like this. We've got Sam Hughes in just a minute. Then we've got the Planet Rock Ears with Paul Anthony. Els Bailey up at midday as well. She's got some really rather fantastic tunes, including her Back to Roots track, which is just, oh, you're going to enjoy that later on. That's after midday before Murray's Requests. I'll see you in the morning for 5 a.m. if you're up that early for the early breakfast show. I'm Mark Jeeves. Good to have you along. Enjoy the rest of your day.
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14: The top stories this hour. England's next World Cup game against Mexico will kick off as scheduled at 1 a.m. here on Monday. FIFA was considering shifting it to 7 o'clock on Sunday night UK time because of the threat of storms. Pubs in England and Wales are allowed to open until 5 a.m. Andy Burnham says he won't call a general election if he becomes Prime Minister. But the leadership hopeful has told a Q&A session on Reddit he wants voting reform in Labour's next manifesto. Yesterday, the Makerfield MP hinted at wriggle room for tax in the 2024 election commitment. One of the NHS's top doctors is warning misinformation online is becoming a real threat to public health. Medical Director Professor Frankie Sword says people are seeking out answers from unreliable sources and opting for completely unproven miracle cures. It's one of the reasons why the health service is launching its own TikTok channel. Rebecca Curtain is from Health Watch England.
15: With social media platforms or the people posting on them, their motives aren't always clear. So are they trying to sell you something? Are they trying to promote medication that's not licensed for use in the UK? Or are they even trying to get you to spread misinformation to sow social division?
14: Back to the World Cup, and Argentina avoided one of the biggest shocks in World Cup history to progress to the last 16. They needed extra time to beat Cape Verde 3-2. Also through Colombia and Egypt. And New York's billboards have lit up as it's confirmed Taylor Swift and Travis Kelce have officially tied the knot. More than 1,000 guests are thought to have attended the so-called Wedding of the Decade in Madison Square Garden. Ahead of the big day, the couple donated a reported $26 million to charity, including one belonging to Dolly Parton.
16: Now, it's evident that you two have made giving back a key part of your lives, so, hey, when you have your firstborn, can I have it? Because that is going to be one special baby. So thank you, and know that I will always love you.
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Morning. Asia, don't cry. Yeah, we don't want any tears in here this morning. It's the weekend after all. Show kicked off with Deep Purple. So how you doing? I hope you're doing really well. Shall I just get on with it? I've got some epic music. I've got some great rock and roll to entertain you with today. Coming up, Batman Turner Overdrive. After this, it's the Black Label Society.

0: Bangman Turner Overdrive. You also had Black Label Society, led by Zach Wilde. I love the way that kicks in. It kind of starts off a little bit gentle, then it really gets going. It's like a thunderous riff at the beginning, isn't it? Naming Blood, it's called. And they're going to be doing Bloodstock next month. This is Planet Rock. How you doing on this Saturday morning? Well, you're going to feel better after Bruce Springsteen and Red Hot Chili Peppers. Don't go anywhere, because they're on the way.
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1: Travel.
11: The M40 in Oxfordshire southbound, two lanes remain closed there down to a collision involving a lorry away from Bicester Junction 9. Head

0: Towards Aylesbury at Junction 8A. Into West Yorkshire northbound, the M1, the exit but is closed down to overrunning roadworks there. That's heading up towards Junction 42 for Lofthouse. Better news in Essex clockwise on the M25. All lanes have now been reopened following that earlier emergency resurfacing repairs between Junction 27 and Junction 28.
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New Jersey's finest, the bus. Bruce Springsteen's Downbound Train. In fact, I think New Jersey may have officially been renamed the state of Bruce Springsteen. This is Planet Rock. Now, the Stones have a new album out. It's coming out in a week's time. It's called Foreign Tongues. We're just under a week, actually. It's called Foreign Tongues. And if this is anything to go by, it's going to be really good. Here they are. This is the Stones and In the Stars.

0: Creedence Clearwater Revival's Fortunate Son. This is Planet Rock. So on the way, in about an hour's time, I have got a gorgeously luscious and dreamy. It's a rollover this morning. So that's on the way for you. And before that, I've got a Lenny Kravitz cover that started off as a jam session and turned into probably one of the best protest songs ever.
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1: Planet Rock, fast approaching 8. In the next hour, I've got guitar shredding to beat all guitar shredding from a Grammy-nominated album. I've got the daughter of rock royalty. I've got another protest song. I've got the one from Queen, where you may require a big foam finger. And then we're going to slow it right down after all of that excitement for the wake-up or roll-over track.
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19: The top stories this hour. It looks like England's last 16 World Cup match with Mexico will now be played at the original time of 1 a.m. UK time. FIFA was considering shifting it to 7 o'clock on Sunday night because of the threat of storms, but now it's understood it will kick off as originally scheduled. Sky Sports correspondent Rob Harris is following developments.
20: There are still deep concerns about the impact of the weather and safety, particularly after Mexico's match here during the week was followed by masses of fans turning out here in central Mexico City. Four fans died.
19: Andy Burnham says he won't call a general election if he becomes Prime Minister. He's been answering questions on social media platform Reddit, where he said he'll stick to Labour's manifesto but look at voter reform. Young people in black and racial minority groups say they're seeing more racist content on social media than ever before. Research by Sky News and Goldsmiths University suggests 95% have witnessed it. The UK is braced for another heat wave this weekend with temperatures of up to 30 degrees. Yellow heat health alerts have been issued for the Midlands, London and the South from midday. Back to the World Cup, and Egypt and Colombia are the latest teams through to the last 16, having beaten Australia and Ghana respectively, as are holders Argentina, who needed extra time to beat Cape Verde. It's a huge day of international rugby union with the new Nations Championship. England take on world champion South Africa in Johannesburg. Wales play Fiji in Cardiff. Scotland are in Argentina. And Ireland are in Sydney to take on Australia. And Taylor Swift and Travis Kelce have officially tied the knot with a star-studded ceremony in Madison Square Garden. Adam Sandler officiated at the event while the bride and groom wore outfits designed by Christian Dior. Swifties gathered outside.
2: I came because I've been waiting like 20 years for this day, like everybody else, so I'm really excited.
15: She finally found her love.
16: Yeah, so we're very happy for her.

Free the Hunter and Joe Satriani's Surfing with the Alien. So he's currently on the road with Sammy Hagar, Michael Anthony and Kenny Aronoff. It's the Best of All Worlds tour and it rolls into town on Monday. So the shows kick off here in Wolverhampton on July the 6th. Jailer in support. Then they head to Manchester and then two gigs in London. So have a look online for details and tickets about those. And then they head back to Vegas in the autumn time in September. So if you're in that part of the world, Sammy Hagar's got his restaurant in Vegas, so if you get a chance, it's the one, it's got a huge woman outside, not a real one, a model of a huge woman, but if you get a chance, go, because it's Mexican food and it's actually quite good. This is Planet Rock. Crosby, Stills, Nash and Young on the way after Violet Grohl. This is Bug in the Cake.

0: The Lenny Kravitz version. And that was Crosby, Stills, Nash and Young and Almost Cut My Hair. This is Planet Rock. Now about 10 minutes time, going to slow it down considerably for the wake up or rollover. So you've probably figured out it's definitely going to be a rollover this morning because that's just how I'm feeling. But before that, on the way, I've got one of Queen's most popular songs.
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10: Thanks, Peter. 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And don't forget, league action live on Monday night. Then it's over to Europe for the big one, live on Tuesday. Then the even bigger one, live on Wednesday. Then it's the other European competition.
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He's currently touring with Deep Purple, but there he was solo, Don Airey and Tell Me. So Deep Purple gig's happening in the UK in November. They've got that big show at the Royal Albert Hall on November the 25th. This is Planet Rock. Right, let's mellow the mood significantly for a Saturday morning. It's time for the wake up or all over track. And I've had such a nice email in from Marion Sanders. So if you would like to get in touch with the show, maybe you've got an artist you would like to suggest, because I feature the same artist across Saturday and Sunday. So if you have one you'd like to suggest for the wake up or all over, drop me an email, sam@planetrock.com. And Marion, or Maz from Boston, said, how about Fleetwood Mac? The two brilliant female singers for two rollover tracks. Christy McVie for the beautiful Songbird for my husband Jim. It's his favourite. So Jim, you're going to get that tomorrow. But for me, Maz, my favourite Stevie Nicks is Landslide. It's such a beautiful song. I hope you can play it for me, and thank you. Well, of course I can play it for you, Maz. It's my pleasure. Here they are, the gorgeous voice of Stevie Nicks with Fleetwood Mac and Landslide.

0: Benson, Not a Minute Too Soon. And the rather glorious Fleetwood Mac's Landslide, this morning's Wake Up or Rollover. Don't think you could describe it as anything other than a rollover, really. But suggested by Marion or Maz Sanders in Boston. And there'll be another one tomorrow for you, round about the same time, especially for her husband, Jim. But if you would like to pick one, it is so easy to get in touch. And I always love to hear from you. Drop me an email, sam@planetrock.com.
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0: Planet Rock, heading into the final part of the show this morning. Waiting in the wings, I have got the Allman Brothers Band, I've got Blackstone Cherry, I've also got some Motley Crue, and most importantly, do you want to win yourselves £750,000? 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
19: The top stories this hour. England's last 16 match against Mexico at the World Cup will be played at 1 a.m. Monday UK time, despite a 90% chance of thunderstorms. FIFA has now decided not to move the game forward 6 hours, which would have been 7 o'clock Sunday night here, after a reported backlash from the two countries. Andy Burnham says he won't call a general election if he becomes Prime Minister. But the leadership hopeful has told a Q&A session on Reddit he wants voting reform in Labour's next manifesto. One of the NHS's top doctors is warning misinformation online is becoming a real threat to public health. Medical Director Professor Frankie Sword says people are seeking out answers from unreliable sources and opting for completely unproven miracle cures. It's one of the reasons why the health service is launching its own TikTok channel. Rebecca Curtain is from Health Watch England.
20: With social media platforms or the people posting on them, their motives aren't always clear. So are they trying to sell you something? Are they trying to promote medication that's not licensed for use in the UK?
19: Parts of the UK are braced for another potential heatwave this weekend. Temperatures are expected to hit 30 Celsius in the South and Midlands. Back to the World Cup, and Argentina avoided one of the biggest shocks in World Cup history to progress to the last 16. They needed extra time to beat Cape Verde 3-2. Also through Colombia and Egypt. And Taylor Swift and Travis Kelce have officially tied the knot. More than 1,000 guests are thought to have attended the so-called Wedding of the Decade at Madison Square Garden in New York. Ahead of the big day, the couple donated a reported $26 million to charity, including one belonging to Dolly Parton.
21: Now, it's evident that you two have made giving back a key part of your lives. 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Because that is going to be one special baby. So thank you, and know that I will always love you.
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Unforgettable Fire. And I love that Faces track. It's always been one of my favourite tracks, the Faces and Stay With Me. This is Planet Rock. Right, let's go from two very well-established and well-known bands to a newer band. They were formed a few years ago in Los Angeles, and they're heading to the UK next week, so the shows kick off in Birmingham on July the 10th. This is Return to Dust and Bored.

0: That's perfect for those long, balmy summer's days. Allman Brothers Band and Blue Sky. I know it was insanely hot, wasn't it, over the last few weeks? But hopefully it's calmed down a little bit. But I'm sorry, I'm still definitely all for the summertime. On the way, Tom Petty and the Heartbreakers and Blackstone Cherry coming up.
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13: The M6 in Lancashire northbound is partially blocked. Traffic heavier than normal down to a collision heading away from Carnforth at junction 35 towards junction 36. Now into Oxfordshire southbound, the M40, a lane closed down to a collision heading away from Bicester at junction 9 towards Aylesbury at junction 80. And in West Yorkshire northbound, the M1, at the northbound exit slip road remains closed down to overrunning roadworks towards Lofthouse at junction 42. That's the latest.
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Do like a bit of Tom Petty. Tom Petty and the Heartbreakers, Don't Do Me Like That. This is Planet Rock, so have you got your Rockstock tickets yet? Yep, we're heading back to Treco Bay in South Wales from the 26th to the 29th of November. And we've added more bands to the bill. Girl School, Alcatraz, Raven and the Dead Collective are now on this year's lineup. They're going to be joining Thursday night headliner Ricky Warwick and the Fighting Hearts, Saturday headliner Magnum and Sunday headliner Jeff Tate playing Operation Mindcrime in full, plus Blaze Bailey doing a maiden set, King King, Billy Sheehan's new band The Fell, John Karabi and Jayla all playing the Bernie Marsden stage. And that's just a small selection of what goes on at Rockstock. So get your tickets right now. Head to planetrock.com/tickets. Motley Crue coming up after this. It's Carl Daniel and Hard Travelling Man.

0: Molly Crew, Shout at the Devil. There's a video that popped up on my YouTube the other day of Sammy Hagar interviewing Tommy Lee at Tommy Lee's house. And what I can tell you is Tommy Lee has a really nice pad. I mean, I am talking very special. And it's so special, it even rains inside in one part of the house. And not only that, he's also a very, very good cook. So if you haven't seen it, try and check it out. This is Planet Rock. You've got Paul coming up this morning from 10, followed by Els Bailey and Murray with your requests this afternoon. And before any of that, as we head into the final section of the show today, it's almost the anniversary of Live Aid. It's in about a week's time, just over a week's time. So coming up, I have got the track that started the whole thing.
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0: And that brings the show to a close this morning. Just leaves me enough time to thank you for joining me. It's always really good to have your company, and it'd be great if you could join me again tomorrow morning. I'll be back from 7. If you would like me to feature a band for the Wake Up or Rollover track, drop me an email, sam@planetrock.com. I'll talk to you in the morning. Don't go anywhere. Paul's on the way.
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17: The top stories this hour. England's World Cup match with Mexico will still be played at 1 a.m. on Monday, UK time. FIFA was considering moving it forward to 7 o'clock on Sunday night because of fears about thunderstorms. Sky Sports correspondent Rob Harris is following developments.
18: There are still deep concerns about the impact of the weather and safety, particularly after Mexico's match here during the week was followed by masses of fans turning out here in central Mexico City. 4 fans died.
17: Sir Keir Starmer says his decision to resign was intensely personal. He's revealed he made it after spending the weekend with his wife and children at Chequers. After accusations he spent too much time on the world stage, he claims his successor will still have to spend as much time on international affairs. Meanwhile, Andy Burnham has ruled out a snap election if he is the next PM. Young people in black and racial minority groups say they're seeing more racist content on social media than ever before. 95% have witnessed it, according to research commissioned by Sky News and carried out by Goldsmiths University. They're blaming polarised political rhetoric. Student Maya Nawo says she'd tell her younger self to avoid some platforms completely.
1: I probably wouldn't install TikTok or Instagram, like just not make an account, because it's just such a time waster when you're on Reels and stuff. And also it does normalise, like even internally or subconsciously, a lot of racism.
17: Yellow heat health alerts will kick in for London, the South and the Midlands once again from midday. Temperatures could reach 30 degrees. The last Brit standing in the singles goes at Wimbledon later, with Arthur Fairey playing Belgian Zizou Bergs in the third round. Serena and Venus Williams are on the order of play for the women's doubles, despite doubts over Serena's fitness. And celebrations will be taking place across the US today to mark 250 years of independence. There'll be a ball drop in Times Square in New York, while Donald Trump's headed to Mount Rushmore.
15: We're taking a trip back in time.
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13: Good morning, Saturday morning. This is Paul Anthony. Let's see if you can work out today's 2 years from these first two songs from Ozzy and Europe.

Title track to the album Last Look at Eden. There's Europe on today's Planet Rock Years. But what's the year? Described at the time as a modern retro rock album. This time they said we're taking some new directions with our songs and we're exploring different styles. They said there's a definite classic rock vibe on some of the tracks, a tip of the hat to grooving, funking 70s rock songs on others. But ones we've brought into the here and now. Worked it out? 2009. Well done if you got that right. And before that, kicking us off today from Diary of a Madman, played your Ozzy Osbourne, Flying High Again, the last studio album to feature Randy Rhoads and drummer Lee Kerslake. An altered version appeared in 2002 with the original bass and drum parts removed and re-recorded. However, in 2011, a deluxe 30th anniversary edition was released with all original parts restored. Worked out the original year, 1981.

0: Years from War is the answer. The band's last album to feature bassist Matt Snell, who departed in late 2010, and the first with Jason Hook. Before that, the Mighty Judas Priest from 1981. From Point of Entry, hot on the heels of their commercial breakthrough, British Steel, by this time, the band possessed sufficient funds to fly all their equipment to the state-of-the-art Ibiza studios in Spain. It gave them a louder, stronger, and more live sound than previous albums, and it took a while, as KK Downing told us at our curry night at Rockstock, it was more partying than recording. Some great memories, some great music to share between now and midday. From midday, it's Els Bailey through until one. And from one from the Shed of Rock, the Request Show with Murray.
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0: 2009 on today's Planet Rock Year. From an album Paul Stanley told me at Download a year earlier the band would never record. From Sonic Boom, there's Modern Day Delilah, released as the first single off the album and the band's first single in 11 years. Before that, from 1981, played Your Journey, Stone in Love. From their album Escape, stylized on the album cover as E5C4P3. Big hits on there, Don't Stop Believing, Who's Crying Now, Open Arms, and that rock radio staple there, Stone in Love. Some great memories still this year, including now our live tracks, one from each year, on the way from 2009. Got some Iron Maiden, but first up, from 1981, Motorhead.
1: Thank you. Bumble.

0: The mighty Iron Maiden from the soundtrack to Flight 666, 2009 on today's Planet Rock Years, 2 minutes to midnight. So next Friday, I'll be hosting the Maidenville stage at Edfest, headlined by Blaze Bailey, doing that Maiden set. Saturday, the big gig with Maiden and special guests. I'll be broadcasting live on the Saturday from the arena, live from the Planet Rock bus between 1 and 5. Before that, from 1981, played your Motorhead from No Sleep Till Hammersmith and Bomber.
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0: 1981 and 2009 on today's Planet Rock Years. Another hour's worth of music and memories on the way after the latest news next.
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21: The top stories this hour. England's last 16 match against Mexico at the World Cup will be played at 1 a.m. Monday UK time, despite a 90% chance of thunderstorms. FIFA's now decided not to move the game forward 6 hours, which would have been 7 p.m. Sunday night here, after a reported backlash from the two countries. Former England striker Jay Bothroyd thinks it's the wrong decision.
22: They should start the game where there's no disturbances at all, because if you start a game and then you have to wait an hour or 2 hours, when you come back on the pitch, you're going to have to do a warm-up again.
21: Andy Burnham insists he'll stick to his party's 2024 manifesto if he becomes the next Prime Minister, but he says he won't call a general election. Young people in black and racial minority groups are blaming polarised political rhetoric for a rise in racist content on social media. New research commissioned by Sky News suggests 58% felt less safe offline last year due to posts online. AI disinformation is also being blamed. These young people in South London say people hide behind social media.
0: What they're too scared to say in real life, they're not scared to say online.
2: Sometimes there's certain creators you can see like saying maybe rude words, and you can, in a funny way, go like, yeah, their heart's not really in it. They don't really mean this. They're just doing this because they know we'll be clipped or they're going to get money like that.
21: Meanwhile, parents are being warned of the dangers of posting images of their children online. The National Crime Agency has launched a campaign warning of a rise in AI child abuse imagery. Defending Wimbledon champion Iga Swiatek opens up play on centre court against Alexandra Ehler later. The last Brit standing in the singles, Arthur Fairey, plays Belgian Zizou Bergs. And Taylor Swift and Travis Kelce have officially tied the knot with a star-studded ceremony in Madison Square Garden. The bride and groom wore outfits designed by Christian Dior. Swifties gathered outside.
9: I've been waiting like 20 years for this day, like everybody else, so I'm really excited.
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Magnum 2009 on today's Planet Rock Years. Feels Like Treason from their album Into the Valley of the Moon King. So looking forward to seeing the guys once again at Planet Rockstock later this year. Treco Bay, Porthcawl. Check out the lineup so far through the website planetrock.com. Look forward to seeing you, the Planet Rock family, for another great few days of live music and much, much more. Before that, played your Whitesnake kicking off part two. Come and Get It, title track from the album. David Coverdale on vocals, the late great Bernie Marsden on guitar, also Mickey Moody on guitar, Neil Murray on the bass, Ian Pace on the drums, and John Lord on the keyboards. What a lineup, what an album. This album only kept off the number one spot in this particular year by Adam and the Ants, Kings of the Wild Frontier. It hit number two in 1981. So great music, some great memories to share between now and midday, including this from Blackfoot.

2009 on today's Planet Rock Years from their self-titled debut album Chickenfoot with Oh Yeah. The first pressing of the album packaged with exclusive heat-sensitive artwork that revealed an image when touched or exposed to heat above 84 degrees Fahrenheit. Now, I mentioned a band lineup before talking about Whitesnake. What about this? Sammy Hagar on vocals and guitar, Joe Satriani on guitar and keyboards, Michael Anthony on the bass, and Chad Smith on the drums. Brilliant album, which if you haven't got, you need to add to your collection just as soon as you can. Before that, from 19... 19-

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13: With problems in Greater Manchester along the M62 westbound. Long delays. Two lanes remain closed down to a collision there. That's at Junction 21. The congestion back as far as Junction 22. Into Warwickshire southbound, the M42 has a lane closed, slowed down to an obstruction on the road between Junction 3A and Junction 3 for Redditch. And the A40 in Cheltenham is closed westbound, slow down to a collision between the Arlecourt roundabout and the Elmbridge Court roundabout. That's the latest.
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Dare's version of the Lizzy classic Emerald 2009 on today's Planet Rock Years from Ark of the Dawn. Darren Wharton's Renegade will be up the mountain in a matter of weeks at Steelhouse Festival. They'll be paying tribute to Darren's former late boss, Phil Lynott, and the music of Thin Lizzy. Tickets and details, by the way, through the website planetrock.com/tickets. And before that, Def Leppard, Bring It On the Heartbreak, 1981. Def Leppard continue their UK tour tonight. Be People's Live in Birmingham and Monday, Co-op Live in Manchester. Joe Elliott back later today at 5 and every Saturday with his own show here on Planet Rock. Some great music still to come between now and midday. Els Bayliss are at midday, and from one from the Shed of Rock, Requests All the Way with Murray J.

0: First single to be lifted from God and Guns 2009 on today's Planet Rock Years. There's Lynyrd Skynyrd, written after the death of original bassist Leon Wilkerson. God and Guns, the last Skynyrd album to feature the band's longtime keyboardist Billy Powell, who sadly died in January of this year. Before that, from 1981, ZZ Top with Pearl Necklace.
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13: 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Trying to get a chant going. Halftime pies. Hoping for a last-minute winner. Happy with the point. 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

0: And those were the Planet Rock years from 1981 and 2009. This is Paul Anthony. Have a great weekend. Back with you on Planet Rock Breakfast, bright and early Monday morning at 6. Join me if you can. Up next, after the news at midday, it's Els Bailey with her own show through until 1. And from 1 from the Shed of Rock, it's the Request Show with Murray. 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
10: the top stories this hour. FIFA have decided not to change kickoff time for England's World Cup game against Mexico. The match will still start at 1 a.m. UK time on Monday. Football's governing body was considering moving it 6 hours earlier to avoid thunderstorms, but fought again following a reported backlash. The altitude at the Azteca Stadium will also be an issue. England striker Marcus Rashford says they are prepared.
11: It doesn't matter, it's a game of football at the end of the day, and it might be a small adjustment that we need to make, but in the end it doesn't change our outlook on the game and what we're trying to do. Whatever happens, however the game plays out, we're going to try to come out on top.
10: Sir Keir Starmer says his decision to resign was intensely personal. It's revealed he made it after spending the weekend with his wife and children at Chequers. After accusations he spent too much time on the world stage, he claims his successor will still have to spend as much time on international affairs. Meanwhile, Andy Burnham has ruled out a snap election if he is the next PM. Days of public mourning and funeral processions have begun in Iran for its former supreme leader, who was killed by US and Israeli strikes in February. Ayatollah Ali Khamenei is lying in state in Tehran before he's buried next Thursday in his hometown of Mashhad. His body has been visited by clerics and foreign dignitaries. America is celebrating its 250th anniversary of independence today. Donald Trump is heading to what he's described as a spectacular rally in Washington, D.C., but the president's been accused by opponents of politicising it, while some music acts have dropped out. Speaking near Mount Rushmore in South Dakota, Mr. Trump praised his country.
12: We are the strongest and most powerful country on earth, and by the grace of God, the United States of America is the most successful, most accomplished, most exceptional nation ever to exist in human history, and it is great to be your president.
10: And a yellow heat health alert has just kicked in for the South, London and Midlands. Temperatures could top 30 degrees.
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19: I'm going to start with this absolute classic from The Who to get us in the mood.

From one classic to another. Oh my goodness. Pat Benatar, Hit Me With Your Best Shot. What an absolute tune. You're listening to Planet Rock. I'm Els Bailey. And a huge congratulations to When Rivers Meet, who just got a top 20 album with Rhythm, Rust and Static that dropped a week or so ago. And this is the opening track from that album. This is Tide Is Turning. The

0: got a band that I would love to open for. Find out who very soon.
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16: 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You can get in touch now by emailing els

taken from their 2009 record Little Piece of Dixie. That is Blackberry Smoke and Freedom Song. And just by the way, I think that record is so, so good. And I did say earlier that they are a band that I would love to open for. So if anyone knows how we can make that happen, I'm just putting it out there to the world. Els Bailey would love to open for Blackberry Smoke. Let's see what we can do. You're listening to Planet Rock, and from a band I'd like to open for to a band that I have collaborated with. Now, I'm not going to play the song that I sang on. I'm going to play Borderline from, of course, Chris Barris's Hollow Souls, and you can find them at Steelhouse Festival this month, and you'll be able to find them at Chepstow Castle in August. This is Borderline.

0: taking us back to the 90s. That's Love, Hate and Blackout in the Red Room. You're listening to Planet Rock. I'm Els Bailey. And now it's time for my weekly feature, Putting Down Roots, where I share my love of Americana and my love of roots rock. And I've got the brand new one now from the Red Clay Strays. I'm a big fan of this band and their new album, Grateful, has just dropped. This is the second track from there. It's called Don't Wanna Know.
1: 2, 3.

little bit of Gary Moore for you on Planet Rock, taken from his album Run for Cover, That Is Empty Rooms. I'm Els Bailey, you're listening to Planet Rock, and Deep Purple have a new album coming out. In fact, it is out now. The album is called Splat! Exclamation mark. I think you have to have an exclamation mark after Splat, though, don't you? Anyway, Splat! Exclamation mark. This is Arrogant Boy.

0: I'm Els Bailey. You're listening to Planet Rock. I'll be here same time, same place next week. So tune in then. Stick with us right now. Murray J is on the way next with the request show.
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26: The top stories this hour. Parents are being warned of the dangers of posting images of their children online. The National Crime Agency has launched a campaign warning of a rise in AI child abuse imagery. The Internet Watch Foundation has found more than 3,000 videos generated by artificial intelligence online last year, compared to just 13 in 2024. England's last 16 match against Mexico at the World Cup will be played at 1 a.m. Monday UK time, despite a 90% chance of thunderstorms. FIFA's now decided not to move the game forward 6 hours, which would have been 7 p.m. Sunday night here, after a reported backlash from the two countries. The altitude at the Azteca Stadium will also be an issue. England striker Marcus Rashford says they are prepared.
27: It doesn't matter, it's a game of football at the end of the day, and it might be a small adjustment that we need to make, but in the end it doesn't change our outlook on the game and what we're trying to do. Whatever happens, however the game plays out, we're going to try to come out on top.
26: Young people in black and racial minority groups are blaming polarised political rhetoric for a rise in racist content on social media. New research commissioned by Sky News suggests 58% felt less safe offline last year due to posts online. AI disinformation is also being blamed. These young people in South London say people hide behind social media.
0: What they're too scared to say in real life, they're not scared to say online.
1: Sometimes there's certain creators you can see, like, saying maybe rude words, and you can, in a funny way, go like, yeah, their heart's not really in it. They don't really mean this. They're just doing this because they know we'll be clipped or they're going to get money like that.
26: Defending Wimbledon champion Iga Swiatek opens up play on centre court against Alexandra Ehler later. The last Brit standing in the singles, Arthur Fairey, plays Belgian Zizou Bergs. And celebrations will be taking place across the UK today to mark 250 years of independence. There'll be a ball drop in Times Square in New York, while Donald Trump's at Mount Rushmore in South Dakota before a rally in Washington, D.C.
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2: Good afternoon, it's just after 1 o'clock. This is Mary in the Shedavot, getting ready to play your requests. But before we do play the first, let's hear from Christina, who yesterday won £750,000.
3: A long shake is good, I think.
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2: That was her partner, who suddenly wanted to have a joint account. I wonder why. 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
2: 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Now, because I was doing the jukebox yesterday lunchtime, I said I'd hang one over to today, so it's a hangover request from yesterday. And Phil, who's started yesterday but is doing gardening this weekend, wanted to hear Kashmir Led Zeppelin after getting a start with Trimming the Hedges, and wanted a ding for that. So a belated ding and a hangover request for you, Phil.
15: Rock.

Cashmere from Led Zeppelin. Set the bar high right at the start. That's a hangover request from yesterday, unusually on a Saturday, but I was playing your request on the jukebox yesterday, so hung one over for Phil, who was starting a weekend of gardening, trimming the hedges yesterday. Got a ding for that. All right, what can I do for you today? 64100 on the text. Start with Murray. Murray@planetrock.com on the email. And this one's in from Darren Spicer from Horsham. It's that time of year again, Murray. Me and nearly 1,000 others are turning London purple for Kidney Research UK's annual London Bridges Walk. We're raising money and awareness about kidney disease. And I wondered if you could play us some motivating music as we tackle 7 miles and 6 bridges. Perhaps Aerosmith's Walk This Way, and thanking you kindly.

It's Robert John and the Wreck, Arroyo and Aerosmith with Walk This Way. It's Planet Rock and this is the request show from the Shed of Rock at the end of the garden under the blue tarp awning. It is a little bit cloudy. It is slightly breezy, but it is summer and it isn't raining. Not here anyway. I do apologise if it's raining where you are. I can see there is quite a bit of rain over Scotland today. So I have got the door open here and enjoying the summer warmth. Okay, 64100 on the text. Start with Murray at planetrock.com on the email for your request today. Going to play this one. There's no name on this one, but it's an earworm to be removed. And it's from a band who have a lot of earworms, apparently. Now, remember, earworms doesn't mean the song is a bad one. Very often it's because it's a great song, but you just got it stuck in your head. And you need Dr. Murray here to get it out. Murray, please could you play Shinedown 365? There never was a group to produce so many earworms, I don't think. Currently looking after my poorly grandson. Can you give a mention? Josh. All right, Josh, hope you're feeling better soon.

0: Earworm removed. Shine Down 365. It's now out. Be careful. Your balance may be affected. And I think Josh is feeling just a little bit better after a mention on Planet Rock as well. Hope you're feeling better soon, Josh. Want a song on? 64100 on the text. 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
8: M62 westbound, Greater Manchester, long delays, two lanes are closed by an accident. So Junction 21 for Milne Road, queues are back to before 22, Rishworth Moor. South on the M40 in Oxfordshire, that's closed. They're doing recovery work after an accident between 9 Bicester and Junction 8, the Oxford services in Aylesbury. But northbound on the M6, we've got that partly blocked because of a traffic problem at Junction 2 with the M69 for Coventry, but also southbound on the M6 around Junction 10, Wolverhampton-Walsall. We've got that partly blocked as well because of a traffic problem there. Eastbound on the M8 Glasgow, the entry slip road partly blocked because of a broken down vehicle at the junction with the M77.
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5: 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I'm looking for a planet.

20th Nervous Breakdown. It's the Rolling Stones on Planet Rock. This is the request show. Want to get a song on today? 64100 on the text. Start with Murray. Murray at planetrock.com on the email. Hello, Chris. Good afternoon, Murray. Me and my stepdaughter are travelling from Plymouth to Birmingham to watch Def Leppard and Extreme. It's my sixth time, her third. Can you play a Def Leppard track, please, this afternoon? Gods of War would be good because it gets in the mood for what we're about to see later.

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0: Creed with arms wide open, with the shed door wide open, wedged open by the grotty green chair. Def Leppard on before Gods of War, and that's for Chris and his stepdaughter making their way to Birmingham to see Def Leppard and Extreme. The Joe Elliott Show is on Planet Rock every Saturday afternoon at 5 o'clock. 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

Kiss and Love Gun. Going to do a happy birthday to Mandy in Manchester. It was her birthday last Thursday. Had an awesome night with her girlfriends, and parents are visiting this weekend. And a mention now tops it off on Planet Rock. Hello to Lara as well. Lara's sent a picture over of some fence panel she's just been painting in the backyard on this beautiful day. And hello to Steve Langan, who says, Murray, listen to your shoes most weekends up here in glorious Leeds, as I do my DIY. Today I'm at my daughter's house putting up a fence, and when that's finished I've got to make up some dome garden furniture. Hope that gets a ding. As you can see, the one box in the picture, and there's another one out of shot, so there's quite a bit to do. She's having a housewarming gathering tonight as well. So could you play ZZ Top, Got Me Under Pressure? Because that's a bit how I feel right now.

0: Boss me under pressure. You'll be okay, Steve. You're getting there. Just take it easy. Pace yourself. You'll get there in time for the party tonight. Where are you? What are you doing? Does it require a ding? And what would you like to hear? Have you got yours over yet? Yours could be the next time playing. 64100 on the text. 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
16: The top stories this hour. Parents are being warned about the risks of posting images of their children online. The National Crime Agency says they're increasingly being used to create AI-generated pictures of child abuse. Reporter Laura Safe has the details.
17: Analysts have found more than 3,400 videos were generated by artificial intelligence last year, compared to just 13 the year before. Now, a campaign is advising parents and carers to make changes, like adjusting privacy settings on social media. Criminal gangs previously created sexual images of children at a school and threatened to release them unless a payment was made. Tech companies are being urged to evaluate and safeguard their AI models.
16: England midfielder Morgan Rogers says he's relishing the challenge of playing against Mexico at the iconic Azteca Stadium. The World Cup last 16 tie will kick off as scheduled at 1 a.m. Monday morning, despite concerns about thunderstorms.
5: It's a great occasion and one that we should be excited and should be looking forward to, of course. We know the difficulties, how well they're playing, the atmosphere and all of that, but we've just got to focus on ourselves, and we know that if we're at our best, we can beat pretty much anyone, so that's the mindset and the message that we've got from everyone. So, yeah, we're looking forward to it.
16: Canada must beat Morocco in tonight's last 16 match in Houston. The parents of a 3-year-old boy who was injured in a zoo's crocodile enclosure in Cambridgeshire say they've been living at the hospital. He's had 5 surgeries since the incident at Johnson's of Oldhurst last month. They've thanked people for helping to raise £25,000, which they say will support their son's rehab. Play is underway on the main courts at Wimbledon, with sporting royalty among the crowds. Defending champion Iga Swiatek takes on Alexandra Ayala in the opening match on centre. She's being watched on by Sir Gareth Southgate, Sir Chris Hoy and Phil Foden in the Royal Box. And a fresh UK heatwave is on the horizon. Temperatures are expected to climb up to 34 degrees later next week. Yellow heat health alerts will cover the Midlands, south and east of England, as well as London.
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0: Just after 2 o'clock, Planet Rock with Make Me a Winner, reloaded, and another £750,000 ready to transfer into your account. Does this sound familiar?
15: Yeah. We've been refurbing this house for 5 years and we've just run out of money. Thought we couldn't move anytime soon because we've run out of money. 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
18: Move, yeah.
0: Well, if it sounds familiar and you need a bit more to carry on your project, £750,000 could be yours on Friday afternoon. 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The lines are open now on a Saturday afternoon after 2. We can take your call. Standard rate call 03434 180 109. 03434 180 109. Over 18s only. Lines close at 5 on Friday. Then we hand over the money. All you got to do is pick up your phone to win the money. 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

Sultans of Swing from Dire Straits. It's Planet Rock and it's the Request Show. Want a song on today? Where are you? What are you doing? What can I play for you? Can I play you something from a long time ago? Something more recent? Something you haven't heard for a long time? Something you might have only heard a few minutes ago, but you can't get bored of it. Doesn't matter how many times you hear it. Maybe you've been listening to us forever but never had a request on. Or perhaps you've just discovered Planet Rock. This is how you get in touch. 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Just put my name at the beginning of your message, Murray, M-U-R-R-A-Y. This is from Lee in Sheffield. I'm in the house, not doing much this weekend, Murray, because I'm recovering from eye surgery. It'd be good to hear Lynyrd Skynyrd's Simple Man.

Subterranean Homesick Blues, Bob Dylan. Simple Man from Lynyrd Skynyrd, it's Planet Rock. Hello to Sean. Sean's on the email. Murray, I am an avid Planet Rock listener, but I'm a first-time requester. I'm actually working in my office today, pricing for jobs, but would love to hear some Florence Black. I've seen them a few times now with my son, Hayden, and I absolutely love their sound.

0: Florence Black, which should have got a ding as well. That's for Sean, who's working this afternoon, doing some pricing for a job he's got coming up. Thank you for your message, and hello to your son, Hayden, as well. Want a song on today? 64100 on the text. 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Other ways to be involved? 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There's a picture of Killing Joke's Nighttime on our Facebook page. The album sleeve there. And the usual question above it, if you only had time to hear one from this album, which would you play? Where would you lower the tone arm? Where would you fast forward the cassette? 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I will read out some of your comments later on, and I will play one from Killing Joke's Nighttime. 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

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It's Planet Rock and this is The Request Show. Keep them coming in. It's good to see what you're doing. It's good to hear what you want to hear. 64100 on the text. 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Murray at planetrock.com on the email. This is for Bob, who's driving between patients in West Sussex. I do this every Saturday listening to you, so my request, good this week or next, will be appreciated. Well, that's quite wide open, isn't it, Bob? I'll actually get it done right here and now for you. Please could I ask that you play The Analog Kid by Rush, because I can't wait to see them next year twice at the O2. What a renaissance.

Rescue Me from the Mamas Boys, and before that I played you Rush and the Analog Kid. It's Planet Rock's request show. 64100 on the text, that's how you get me. Put Murray at the beginning of your message, or email me, murray@planetrock.com on the email. Maybe you want to add a photo of something beautiful you can see to brighten up my shed, or perhaps there's a job you're doing, because you know I'm nosy, I like to see the jobs you're doing, because I like to nick your ideas, because you always have great ideas and you always do a good job. Hello Rob. Rob Adams says, myself, Dawn, the good lady wife, and very good friend Emma are chilling and having a few beers by the River Severn at Stourport. We're at the Lickhill Caravan Park. The sun's out occasionally, which is perfect. To make it even more perfect, please could you play The Cult and She Sells Sanctuary. Have a good one or two, Murray.

0: She Sells Sanctuary. It's a cult, it's Planet Rock. We've got a special going on tomorrow because this weekend it is the anniversary, 1 year on, since the Back to the Beginning gig at Villa Park. It was actually a year on today, Saturday the day, but by date it's a year tomorrow. And we want to celebrate that with our request tomorrow afternoon by playing artists who played on the day and hearing your stories if you were there, even if you were watching it on the stream. Stories from the day of Back to the Beginning. Were you there? Did you watch it online? What was your favourite moment, your favourite performance, your song? Your requests and stories as a celebration of the Back to the Beginning gig a year ago. Well, actually, today by day, but tomorrow by day. So we're going to be doing that on the request show tomorrow. Hope you can be here between 1 and 5.
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It's Iron Maiden on Planet Rock, and it's only a week to go to Edfest at Nebworth House with Iron Maiden, and what is going to be a fantastic weekend. And Planet Rock will be there. The Planet Rock team will be there with the Planet Rock bus, which you will not be able to miss because it's going to be bang in the middle of the main area. So not blocking out any views. Okay, it will be parked carefully so as not to block any views. But the Planet Rock team would love to see you there. Obviously, clearly, I'll be here in the shed, so I won't be there. But the Planet Rock team will be there. And so go and say hello. Go and say hello. And if you haven't got your tickets yet, but you want more information and you want to hear about the other bands that are playing as well, and exactly what is happening over the 2 days, there is more information on our ticket shop at planetrock.com. That's for Edfest, where we'll be in the main area with our big bus, the Planet Rock bus. So see you there next weekend. Want to know more? planetrock.com/tickets. And a request here. Let's move on to the requests. This is for Nick and Angie. We are decorating the office downstairs today, Murray. Hopefully that gets a ding. It just did. Great shoe. Could you play Slade, 'Cause I Love You? Could you play it for Angie? We celebrated 35 years together, our 35th wedding anniversary on Monday just gone. Thank you from Nick.

0: Playing now for Nick and Ange, Cause I Love You. It's Slade decorating the office today, and just after a celebration, Monday just gone, 35th wedding anniversary. Where are you? What are you doing? What can I play for you today on the request show? 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
11: The top stories this hour. Parents are being warned of the dangers of posting images of their children online. The National Crime Agency launched a campaign warning of a rise in AI child abuse imagery. The Internet Watch Foundation has found over 3,000 videos generated by artificial intelligence online last year. That compares to just 13 the year before. England are in Mexico City for their last 16 World Cup game against one of the co-hosts very early on Monday morning. The game remains a 1 a.m. kickoff despite an attempt to move the start to try to avoid bad thunderstorms that have been forecast. Declan Rice says morale is high after Wednesday's dramatic win over the Democratic Republic of Congo.
12: The feeling was obviously unreal, just because it was like a late winner in a knockout game. You're either in or you're out. So like, it was a really tense game. I would definitely put it up there. Obviously, I've had some really amazing moments this season. I would put that up there for sure, just in terms of the feeling with the boys.
11: Prince Harry's coming to London next week, but without his wife and children, it's understood Meghan, Archie and Lilibet won't travel with him. They had planned to mark a year before Birmingham hosts the Invictus Games. America's celebrating its 250th anniversary of independence today. Donald Trump's leading what he's described as a spectacular rally in Washington, D.C. The president has been accused by opponents of politicizing the event. Speaking near Mount Rushmore in South Dakota, Mr. Trump praised his country.
13: We are the strongest and most powerful country on earth, and by the grace of God, the United States of America is the most successful, most exceptional nation ever to exist in human history, and it is great to be your president.
11: The sunshine is out as play gets underway on the main courts at Wimbledon. Sir Gareth Southgate, Sir Chris Hoy, and a number of the Lionesses are in the Royal Box on centre. Later, Arthur Ferry will face Zizou Bergs in Britain's last hope of singles success. And a yellow heat health alert is now in effect for the South, London and the Midlands. Temperatures could top 34 degrees next week.
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0: It's 3:02. This is Planet Rock, and on Friday it will be £750,000 handed over. Again, we're doing it again. We've got a new competition going since Christina won yesterday. Here's Christina.
1: Are you for real? Yeah. I can't believe it. Oh my God. I'm literally shaken.
0: Yes, it was for real, and Christina's got the money already. I'm sure she's spent some of it already. 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

Bryan Adams and the Summer of 69. How many conversations have you had about this summer and comparisons with the summer of 1976, if you can remember it? I think this year already we've got a few new, we have got a few new record temperatures, which would be, therefore, must be hotter than 1976. But, well, we've still got time for it to be a longer, hotter summer than 1976. So there are definitely some comparisons going on. Okay, now, Nikki B is next with a request. Hey, Nikki B here. Nikki, what I've had to do is read your message and actually translate it, because I think your phone has done that thing where it puts in words for you and you obviously sent it without checking it. So I've read it and I believe the message is, I'm in the kitchen, I'm making chutney, and I would love to hear Stevie Nicks and Edge of 17. I hope I got that right, unless your phone is right, or what you were trying to put in your phone was right.

Stevie Nicks, Edge of 17. That's for Nikki. Nikki B in the kitchen making chutney, and it's very hot. But now a bit cooler, because Cool Down, getting a request on Planet Rock. And the next one is for Yorick. Hello, Mary. Great shoe. Loving the tunes. I'm currently painting the rear wall of our villa here in sunny Lanzarote. I've got 35-metre length wall to do. The sun is so bright, it's hard work, even with a hat on and cat 4 sunglasses. I suppose it's a bit like snowblind, really, where you're looking at that white there, glaring back at you, and you can't actually see which bits you've done and which bits you haven't. Anyway, I'm halfway through. I'm just sitting down on a beer break. See the pictures here. You see, you got your feet upon the table. Feet off the table, mate, please. Off the table. Please, could you play Dance with the Devil, Cozy Powell, to give me the urge to go back and finish it off? Well, I was just looking at your photos there, Yorick, and thinking, this time of day, it's probably the hottest time of day. Why don't you call it quits today and finish it tomorrow?

0: Good song. Cozy Powell, Dance with the Devil. Yorick asking for that. Listening on the Rayo app is at his villa in Lanzarote. It's very hot this afternoon. He's been painting a 35-metre wall. I think you should take a break, mate. Your pad there looks very, very nice. I'll say a little bit jealous. A little bit jealous. A little bit jealousy creeping in there. Right, I'm just looking at the Facebook page now and having a refresh. And there's a lot of interest in this. I haven't done Killing Joke for a while. Killing Joke Nighttime is the album. I have done this one before. Killing Joke Nighttime. Usual question. If you only had time to hear one from this album, where would you lower the tone up? Where would you fast forward the cassette? Where would you scroll the dial on the CD or mini disc player to hear just one? Because you've only got time to hear one from Killing Joke's Nighttime. If you want to join in that conversation, not for gain, just for the brain, it's on our Facebook page. I'm going to read out some of your comments later and I will play a track from it as our last but one request today. 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
6: Travel.
7: M25 clockwise, very slow traffic because of an accident. They've moved it onto the hard shoulder. It's very slow clockwise at junction 14 for Heathrow. Westbound on the M62, Manchester got a lane closed, queuing traffic for recovery work. There was an earlier accident, but a fuel spill as well. But they're clearing up now at junction 21, the Milne Road. Queues are back to Rishworth Moor. Before that, before junction 22, the queues go. Westbound on the M8 Glasgow, that's partly blocked by an accident at junction 25, Clyde Tunnel. At eastbound on the M4 Gloucestershire, Bristol, we've got a lane closed for emergency repairs between junction 19 with the M32 for Bristol and junction 18 for Bath.
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Winger, headed for a heartbreak. This is Planet Rock. It's the request show. Hello, Fee. Fee says, good afternoon, Murray. Great shoe. I'm enjoying the tunes, as ever. I shall say nothing about the west of Scotland weather, other than the fact that I'm living vicariously through the TV coverage from Wimbledon right now. Listening to you at the same time, of course. Having completed the weekend bake, red velvet cookies, see the picture attached. I'm now chilling with my husband, Alan, before meeting friends for a night out tonight. It would make that weather that I won't mention, again, bearable if you could play Janis Joplin and Move Over. Thanking you very much.

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Beg Us and Hang Us On. Slash the Snake Pit, Janis Joplin, Move Over. More rock variety. Let's say hello to Stee in County Down, Murray. Busy putting up a new fence while my beautiful wife is painting the front gate. Ding, please. And this one's from another Steve. Steve in a not-so-sunny but warm Liverpool. Normally, I'm out with my daughter, Eliza Murray, as she gigs the bars in Liverpool city centre. Most gigs are just plug-and-play acoustic sets, but some require a full PA setup, which is where I come in. But today, I'm at home making curtains for our caravan awning, which is slightly less rock and roll than normal. At least I can multitask and catch up on the football. Football's on sound down, you are on 11. With all these social media posts about System of a Down on their European tour, can you play Aerials, please, by them? My daughter, by the way, does excellent acoustic covers of all their songs. See the picture of the multitasking at the same time. And a Steve in a not-so-sunny Liverpool.

0: System of a Down. It's Aerials. It's Planet Rock. This is The Request Show. Next week, as part of our loudest ever summer, you can win tickets to be at Steelhouse, which is back, we can now say, later this month. Just about 3 weeks, isn't it? This weekend, I'll tell you, it's the 24th to the 26th of July. How many weeks is that? Work it out. Up on the mountain in South Wales at the Ebb Vale. So we know that it's going to be the only UK festival that you can see Rival Sons and Steel Panther this year. And on the Planet Rock main stage, you'll be able to see the Temperance Movement, Ugly Kid Joe, Reef, Alien Ant Farm, Von Herzen Brothers, and many more. Sunday day tickets and camper van slots, we know, are running very low. So if you fancy driving your camper van up the mountain, tickets for those are running low. Get in there quick. The full lineup, the information, and the ticket information that you need is at planetrock.com. 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That's for Steelhouse, back later this month, 24th to the 26th of July.
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10: 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Live from the bottom of his garden, this is Murray J on Planet Rock.

Do a little bit. Supertramp, it's Planet Rock. Hello, Luke. Luke is next. Murray, I listen all the time to your show, and the variety from your listeners is a great experience. Me and my wife, Vicky, are big fans of Planet Rock, but also massive fans of Extreme Def Leppard, who we're on our way to see right now in Birmingham. If you could play anything by Extreme, we would love it so much to get us ready for what I'm sure will be a great show. Thank you so much, Luke and Vicky. This reminds me of an email that came in on the jukebox yesterday. If you didn't hear it, it was Ant, who'd been to see Def Leppard at the O2 in London. And Joe jumped off the stage, ended up near where Ant was, with a beer in his hand, ran over to Ant, took a slurp of his beer, gave it back. There must have been some conversation, or Ant must have been wearing a Planet Rock t-shirt, because then Joe got back on stage and started talking lots about Planet Rock. So, what a great entertainment, brilliant, what a top man. Anyway, the Joe Elliott Show is on at 5. At 5 o'clock, Luke and Vicky are off to see Extreme and Def Leppard right now in Birmingham.

0: Get the Funk Out. That's Extreme, and it's for Luke and Vicky on their way to Birmingham to see Def Leppard and Extreme. It's coming up to 4 o'clock. Got an hour left to go on the request show. A track coming up from Killing Joke's Nighttime as our last but one request. I'll play the long epic and ending song, which is in place now, ready to play. And the rest of the time, between 4 and 5, packed with your requests.
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10: The top stories this hour. It's understood Prince Harry's travelling to London without his wife Meghan and their children next week. It's thought a request for extra police protection was turned down. Harry's due in Birmingham to mark the countdown to next year's Invictus Games for wounded veterans. The partner of a young journalist shot dead in Londonderry in 2019 has told us she's traumatised after her recent murder trial. Lyra McKee died while observing rioting in the Craigan area of Derry. The new IRA claimed responsibility for her death. Yesterday, three men were found not guilty of her murder. Sarah Canning was Lyra's partner.
11: For weeks of that trial, we watched the footage from that night. I saw from different angles, you know, the moments after Lyra was shot. I could hear myself screaming and things like that. It was intense and, you know, it really impacted you. And it's just, there's a part of me that is angry.
10: Experts are advising us to tighten privacy settings on social media posts showing our children. Criminals using photos and AI to create sexual abuse images before threatening to release them unless they're paid. England are being warned the Mexican crowd at the Azteca Stadium will be like nothing they've ever experienced. The last 16 World Cup tie goes ahead at 1 a.m. on Monday morning despite the forecast for thunderstorms. John Herdman's managed Canada there on multiple occasions and says substitutions are key to counter the fatigue at altitude.
12: We had a plan to bring players in and out at the right times to be able to continue the intensity against Mexico. So I think once you decide you're going to sit off, the crowd get involved now.
10: over at Wimbledon now, and it looks as though Britain's last remaining hope in the singles draw is about to crash out of the tournament on day six. Arthur Ferry is struggling against Belgium's Zizou Bergs. And the King has written to President Donald Trump congratulating the USA on America's 250th anniversary of independence from Britain. The monarch says in that time the two countries have forged one of the closest and most productive alliances the world has seen.
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0: Okay, Make Me a Winner has refreshed. We had a winner yesterday afternoon. It was Christina and her partner winning £750,000. And this time next week, I could be talking about you. I could be saying your name on Planet Rock, which is probably the least important bit about winning £750,000. But I could be talking about you. £750,000 will be handed over again next Friday. I hope it's to you. Here's Christina, who nearly didn't answer the phone.
13: I was about to go on a dog walk and then my phone rang and I thought, oh, best just answer that.
0: So you could have left it to go to voicemail and had a listen back after the dog walk. 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Standard rate call 03 434 180 109. 03 434 180 109. Over 18s only. 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It's £750,000 again next Friday. 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
0: And good luck. Okay, lots to get in, so let's get on.

Planet Rock. We play your requests every Saturday and Sunday afternoon at 1 o'clock. Let's do, I'm going to do a double R now because I'm in the R's and I can see two great R's. From Paul, first of all. Hello, Murray. Great to be able to listen to your shoe this Saturday afternoon from the Shed of Rock at the end of the garden under the blue tarpaulin, because usually I'm quite busy on a Saturday afternoon loading into a venue and setting up for the evening with Live Wire, the ACD show. But I remember you've been in touch before, haven't you? But I got a well-earned weekend off, so no time for rest, because I'm painting the utility room of our home. Could you please play Rose Tattoo, Rock and Roll Outlaw for me now? Just starting the glossing of a couple of doors, and the tats will encourage me to get this painting finished by the end of your shoe. All the best from Paul from Coxo near Durham. So there's one of your R's. And Murray, I'm currently getting ready for an old age pensioner Olympic Games at my best friend's farm at Douglas, South Lanarkshire. The games include an egg and spoon race, the Zimmer Dash, three-legged race. How many people take part in the three-legged race? The sack race, the denture toss and bingo. Sorry, this may be messy, but it will possibly include one or two drinks, but probably more. But great fun with friends, of whom are very much not actually OAPs. We love the shoe. Please could you play for me I Surrender by Rainbow, just to get me in the party mood. Okay, just looking at the top. That's from Linda.

Rose Tattoo, Rock and Roll Outlaw, Rainbow, I Surrender. I found one beginning with R. It's okay. Let's get our next one on. This is a quick one. It's from Double Denim Dave, Stourport on 7. Murray, a few minutes ago I heard my hometown of Stourport on 7 get a mention on your request shoe. I felt compelled to email to ask for my own request. Some status quo. Don't waste my time, please, while I restring my bass guitar this afternoon.

0: Don't waste my time, it's precious. Status Quo, that's for Double Denim Dave while he restrings his bass guitar listening to the Request Show this afternoon. Listening in Starport on 7, heard a mention and thought, oh, that's where I am. I want to mention too. There you go, you got one. All right, we've got more requests on tomorrow afternoon from 1 o'clock. If you've sent one today but not heard it yet, there's still a chance because there's a couple more to go. But if not, yours could be the first I play as a hangover request tomorrow just after 1.
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Planet Rock's requests, Saturday and Sunday from 1, and we've got first-time requesters here. This is Dino and Mick. We are at the British Superbike meeting, Snetterton. Listening to you, we're first-time requesters and wondered if you could play some George Thorogood.

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0: play your games. Greta Van Fleet. It's Planet Rock. Thank you for your comments on our Facebook page. Not for game, just for the brain killing joke. Nighttime is our last but one album. If you could only hear one from it, which would you go for? Column says, how about Darkness Before Dawn? Peter Meeks agrees, the title track and Darkness Before Dawn. Alex says, this is the first band I ever saw live. Kings and Queens for me, but the whole album's a banger. JCB, Love Like Blood, it has to be. Joseph Guy, Darkness Before Dawn, absolutely brilliant. Paul, this is a tough choice, as it's a great album. I'd probably say Nighttime, but anything would suffice. Marco says, obviously, Love Like Blood. Carl Thomas, Nighttime or Kings and Queens would be great. Sam, Love Like Blood is officially one of the 10 best songs ever recorded, don't you know? Rob says, you can't go wrong with 80s, but any track will do. Make says, the whole album. Darkness Before Dawn says, Rich. Gary says, must be Love Like Blood. Steve says, Kings and Queens. Colin says, Love Like Blood. Robin says, Love Like Blood. Awesome track. And Frank, Big Frank. You never argue with Frank. It's got to be Love Like Blood. It was one of my favourites, and it will remind me, as we are in the summer now, of the time back in summer of 1985. Well, there's lots of comments like that. Join in and have your own comment on there. That's on our Facebook page at Planet Rock Radio. Today's album is Killing Joke, Nighttime. If you could only hear one from it, which would it be? One coming up from it next.
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Last but one album today, Killing Joke, Nighttime, and their 80s, which, well, that's going to bring loads of memories back for Frank Kloppenberg, who remembers the summer of 1985 and hearing the album a lot then. Hope we brought back some memories for you, and the comments there on our Facebook page will remain if you want to add your own. It's there at Planet Rock Radio. Not for Gain, just for The Brain. We'll do another album tomorrow afternoon. And remember, tomorrow afternoon we've got a bit of a special going on. This weekend it is 1 year on. It's 1 year on since Back to the Beginning, Villa Park. So we're going to have some memories and celebrations of that gig a year ago. Stories from the day. Were you there? Did you watch it online, or did you actually get there? Were you in the crowd? What was your favourite moment, your favourite performance, favourite song? So requests and stories as a celebration of Back to the Beginning tomorrow on The Request Show, along with your other requests as well. Right, we've got one more to go. It's a long epic and ending song, and it's been sent in by Mark, who also sent me a wonderful picture of a steam train, because he knows I like to look at things like that. But I'm out working in this glorious sunshine today. Last night we went to see a great Eagles tribute, Ultimate Eagles. Unfortunately, though, they didn't play my favourite, Any Chance You Could. Perhaps you could play it as your long epic and ending song, because it does end, and it's long, and it's epic. Thank you for the great shoe. Always helps when I have to work, being able to listen to other people's requests. Please play as your long epic and ending song today, Eagles and Long Road Out of Eden.

0: Eagles, Long Road Out of Eden. Long, epic, and it ends. And that was suggested by Mark Catton. We'll do another long, epic, and ending song tomorrow. We'll play your requests all afternoon from 1. One from today will be the first I play as the Hangover request. So thank you very much for your texts and emails today. Apologies if I didn't get to yours. One will be the Hangover request. But I do appreciate you stop what you were doing to get those words to me. So I make sure I read every single one into the night. Back tomorrow. Next, it's the Joe Elliott Show.
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1: The top stories this hour. The Duchess of Sussex and her children aren't travelling with Prince Harry when he comes to London this week. He's due in Birmingham to mark the countdown to next year's Invictus Games for wounded veterans. There's a possibility they'll see him elsewhere in the UK. Reporter Molly Malone's been explaining what could be behind the decision.
5: There's been this ongoing row over Prince Harry's security more broadly. There were reports last week that he lost this request for police protection on this trip, that request had been turned down.
1: The partner of a young journalist shot dead in Londonderry in 2019 says she's still determined to get justice. Three men were found not guilty of Lyra McKee's murder on a joint enterprise charge yesterday. The 29-year-old was shot while observing rioting in the Cregan area of Derry. The new IRA claimed responsibility for her death. Sarah Canning was Lyra's partner.
21: If yesterday had gone exactly our way and everyone had been sent down, we still don't have the person who shot Lyra. And for me, him being behind bars would be the ultimate. If from somewhere evidence came, then possibly with new evidence, we could have a new trial. That is always the hope. I would go through it all again if we had that.
1: Parents are being told to think carefully about who can view images of their children online after warnings they could be exploited using AI. It follows a recent case at a British school where blackmailers used artificial intelligence to turn publicly available photos into sexual abuse images. England's World Cup match against Mexico will kick off at the scheduled time of 1 a.m. That's despite storm forecasts prompting calls to bring the game forward. And to Wimbledon, where Serena Williams' comeback is over after she withdrew from her doubles match. The 23-time Grand Slam champion suffered a knee injury during her singles match against Maya Joint on Tuesday. Meanwhile, there will be a new women's champion this year. Last year's winner, Iga Swiatek, has been knocked out in the third round by Alexandra Ayala of the Philippines.
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26: Evening all, and welcome once again to the Joe Elliott Show, right here on the wonderful Planet Rock, coming to you all the way from my hotel room in Birmingham. We have three to go, Birmingham, Manchester and Paris, and then we are done until South America in October. And what a blast it has been since we last were together on this particular wonderful radio station. We have been through Belfast, we moved over to Glasgow, down to Sheffield, London, and now we're in Birmingham. So this next 60 minutes is a celebration of all things from the Black Country, starting off with the Moody Blues.

have to say, folks, this has got to be one of the most enjoyable tours that this band has ever done. We're all saying it in the dressing room night after night. The crowds have been just incredible. If you were there, you'll know what I mean. If you're coming, you'll see what I mean. And we really do appreciate the support that this band's had over the years. We do not take it for granted, just like I don't take for granted the songs that I play on my show every week. This week, we're featuring songs from in and around the Black Country area. Not all Birmingham, but close. And we started off there with the Moody Blues from an album called In Search of the Lost Chord. We heard Ride My Seesaw. Right then. This is the Electric Light Orchestra.

They were our special guests on our first ever headline tour in theatres in the UK 46 years ago, 1980. They are Magnum, and we just heard the title track from their album, Kingdom of Madness. And before that, we heard the mighty ELO from their debut album back in 1972, I believe it was. The song that we heard, once covered actually 20 years ago this year by Def Leppard on the Yeah album, we heard 10538 Overture. Right, we move from the Birmingham area-ish to Wolverhampton. Guess who? Yes, you got it. It's Slade.

0: And to hear Slade, taken from their Field of Noise greatest hits collection, we heard Mama, We're All Crazy Now. You are listening to the Joe Elliott Show right here on the wonderful Planet Rock. This week, coming to you all the way from Birmingham. Coming up, Pictures at 11 with Robert Plant.
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5: Travel.
9: In Greater Manchester, the M62 westbound one lane's closed. Traffic's queuing due to emergency repairs. It's after an earlier accident and fuel spill at 21 Mill Road. In Buckinghamshire, the M40 southbound one lane's closed. Slow traffic due to a broken down car between 1A of the M25 and Junction 1 Denham roundabout. Basingstoke in Hampshire, the A30 Ringway South's closed due to an accident from Hackwood Road roundabout to Winchester Road roundabout. I'm Samantha Dean.
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I never saw that band when they were fronted by the wonderful Glenn Hughes, but I did see a lineup that featured Mel Galley, who would go on to join Whitesnake later on, and Dave Holland on drums, who would be the future drummer for Judas Priest. I saw the lineup that had Pete Golby on vocals, who would himself be a future member of Uriah Heep, who toured with Def Leppard in America 43 years ago. But that is Trapeze from the album You Are the Music, We're Just the Band, the song we heard, Coast to Coast. And before that, we heard the wonderful Robert Plant from his debut album back in 1982. The album is Pictures at 11, the song we heard featuring some brilliant drumming from Cozy Powell, Slow Dancer. Well, talking of Judas Priest,

Well, I couldn't do a show without playing Birmingham's biggest ever band, could I? No, of course not. That is Black Sabbath with the title track from that wonderful album that is Sabbath, Bloody Sabbath. And before that, we heard Judas Priest. And then, my dear friends, all the way from Birmingham, is about it for this week. Been a real pleasure, as always. I shall be back with you next week at exactly the same time from who knows where? A sunbed, hopefully, because we will be done. And Slade would spell that D-U-N. So until next week, I shall leave you with this. We once again visit the wonderful talent of Mr. Roy Wood, this time from his band Wizard. The album is Wizard Brew. The song is the wonderful See My Baby Jive. Until next week, see ya!

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12: The top stories this hour. Prince Harry won't have the Duchess of Sussex and their two children with him when he visits London over the next few days. The Duke will be marking 1 year until the Invictus Games gets underway in Birmingham. It's understood his security team has concerns, though, after reports a request for extra police protection was turned down. The partner of a young journalist shot dead in Londonderry in 2019 has told us she's traumatised after her recent murder trial. Lyra McKee died while observing rioting in the Craigan area of Derry. New IRA claimed responsibility for her death. Yesterday, three men were found not guilty of her murder. Sarah Canning was Lyra's partner.
13: For weeks of that trial, we watched the footage from that night. I saw from different angles, you know, the moments after Lyra was shot. I could hear myself screaming and things like that. It was intense. There's a part of me that is angry.
12: Now, parents are being warned to take notice of who can see photos of their children on social media. Criminals are apparently using photos and AI to create sexual abuse images. Reporter Laura Safe has more details.
14: More than 3,400 videos were generated by artificial intelligence last year, compared to just 13 the year before. Now, a campaign is advising parents and carers to make changes, like adjusting privacy settings on social media.
12: Now, lots of sport to bring you, and first to Wimbledon, where Britain's last remaining singles hope is holding firm. Arthur Ferry is now into the fifth set with Belgium, Zizou Bergs, as he aims to reach the fourth round of the tournament for the first time ever. Meanwhile, Serena Williams has had to withdraw from the women's doubles alongside Sister Venus. She suffered a knee injury during her first round exit against Maya Joint on Tuesday. Elsewhere, Wales have begun their Rugby Union Nations Championship campaign with a 39-24 victory over Fiji in Cardiff. It's the first time they've picked picked up back-to-back wins since the World Cup 3 years ago, and Kimi Antonelli's clinched pole position for tomorrow's British F1 Grand Prix. The championship leader will share the front row with Charles Leclerc.
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11: Ah, yes. Good evening. If you're after Americana music, well, you've come to the right place, my friend. My name's Loz, this is Stateside, and on the way I've got Eric Church, Sheryl Crow, James McMurtry, the brilliant Casey Musgraves, and plenty more besides. But let's crack on with the Brothers Osborne. It ain't my fault.

Love that. Jason Aldean, Don't Tell On Me here on Planet Rock. Welcome along to Stateside. Yes, it is me, Loz Guest, playing nothing but Americana tunes. And this next one, it's one of my current sort of personal favourites. It's from Casey Musgraves. This came out a few months ago. And I'm going to dedicate this to anyone who is, well, you'll see.

0: For me, he is so underrated. He writes great songs, got good lyrics, tells some great stories. It is Mr. James McMurtry with Candyland. It was here on Planet Rock. All right, folks, on the way, Ray Wiley Hubbard's with the brilliant Snake Farm, oft requested. I've got some Sheryl Crow and also Ryan Bingham.
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Love that. Sheryl Crow with Home. I suppose one of her lesser known songs, really. But yeah, so good. I read actually that it took her about 10 minutes to write that. It came to her in sort of a flash of inspiration, I guess. It always blows my mind when musicians say things like that, because it takes me almost 10 minutes to write a sentence, let alone a song. Hello, Sheryl. It was Ray Wiley Hubbard with Snake Farm here on Planet Rock. What's next? Let's see. Oh, some Ryan Bingham. This is a great little tune. It is called The Ballad of the Texas Gentleman, and it's a song about the Texas Gentleman, who actually happened to be a band, in case you didn't know. Furthermore, the Texas Gentleman actually feature on this song. You're up to date.

0: Eric Church with Hell of a View here on Planet Rock, and this is Stateside with me, Loz. Time is against us, as always, but I think I've got enough of it left to squeeze in the likes of Lainey Wilson, Luke Combs, and the Drive-By Truckers on the way next.
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Luke Combs there, introducing Fast Car to a whole new audience in more recent times. People often ask if that track is written from a female perspective. I think most people think it probably is, but you know what? In the original, Tracy Chapman never actually said so. She left it open, I suppose, so it becomes less about gender and more about, I suppose, chasing a better life, which is probably why it's connected with so many people now for, well, nearly 40 years. All right, up next here on Planet Rock, this is Lainey Wilson and Can't Sit Still.

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1: It's Duff McKagan.
2: And I'm Susan Holmes McKagan. Welcome back to our show, Three Chords and the Truth.
1: Yeah, we're here coming at you live from Paris, France.
2: Woohoo! In beautiful Paris. We're, babe.
1: Yeah.
2: We are staying in the same hotel that David Bowie
1: used to stay in.
2: He always stayed in the Marlene Dietrich room, apparently.
1: Right.
2: And feeling his positive killer energy. So we thought we'd start our show with a little Bowie and some Panic in Detroit.

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1: Woe to you, O earth and sea, for the devil sends the beast with wrath, because he knows the time is short. Let him who hath understanding reckon the number of the beast, for it is a human number. Its number is 666.

0: That was some Iron Maiden with Number of the Beast. We're on tour. GNR is on tour here in Europe. Susan and I are in Paris right now. But I was in Antwerp a few days ago, and apparently the Maiden guys were staying at the same hotel. I didn't see anybody, but I thought, we should play some Maiden.
1: Definitely.
0: Yeah. You watched, Susan was in Paris, I was in Antwerp. She watched a Glastonbury, which is a huge festival in England. She watched a Glastonbury re-air from, 2015 or something?
1: I think it was that, encompassing, all the gems.
0: Right.
1: Over the years. So, one of the highlights for me was that Motorhead played and slayed it. And apparently, on the ticker tape, the factoid below was saying that Motorhead was the only metal band to play it, and I was super shocked by it. But I love that, of course, Lemmy opened the show with his iconic quote, "We are Motorhead. We play rock and roll.
0: Here's Motorhead with Overkill.

0: Stones.
1: These last two records with Andrew Watt producing, Mick is, he's just singing better than he's ever sang, which is unbelievable, but he's killing it. And the band are writing great songs. And
2: Oh my God, I'm just so happy for them all. They're all such amazing people, and we're so stoked for them. Long live rock and roll, baby.
1: That's it. This next band, Horror, which is H-O-9-9-0-9, they've been around for a while. Grace, my daughter Grace, turned me on to this band, man, maybe 10 years ago.
2: We love you, Grace. Thanks for turning us to new tunes.
1: Yeah, and they have a brand new record out. These guys are hard, so beware. Horror with Power in Numbers.
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0: That was some sitting by the pool by the great Rick Derringer.
1: Mm-hmm.
0: You don't hear Rick Derringer on the radio enough. You hear Rock and Roll Hoochie Coo, but
1: okay.
0: There's
1: word.
0: Sitting by the pool is such a cool song.
1: Chose that one. That was good.
0: I'm Duff McKagan.
1: And I'm Susan Holmes McKagan. Thank you so much for tuning in to our show.
0: Three Chords and the Truth, it is called. And we are in Paris, and I don't know.
1: We are in Paris, and we're getting ready to see Guns N' Roses play two nights here at the Accor Arena. So exciting, babe.
0: Yeah.
1: I was here during the heat wave. It was literally over 100 degrees, and I think I walked like 13,000 steps, as one would in Europe.
0: Yeah. It's been hot.
1: Heat wave summer.
0: Yeah.
1: No complaining, but it's nice. It's cooled down a little bit, and your show is going to be stellar, and I'm excited to see it, of course. And you have Mammoth opening for you.
0: Yeah, they're a great rock and roll band.
1: So killer. And
0: speaking of French, I thought we'd play a little Ozzy.
1: Oh. Ozzy Osbourne.
0: Ozzy.
1: Le Ozzy.
0: This is straight to hell.

0: And that was Smashing Up Part 1 and 2 from Machine Gun Etiquette, The Damned.
1: Hmm.
0: Played The Damned because Guns, we have a portion of the set. It's one song portion where I sing a song. I've done Attitude by the Misfits. I've done Raw Power by Iggy.
1: Of course.
0: Thin Lizzy's Thunder and Lightning. And
1: love it.
0: You know, New Rose by The Damned. Mm-hmm. And now we're doing Neat, Neat, Neat by The Damned. And this week in France, in Paris, we're playing two nights. So we're going to play both the two different Damned songs that we know that I sing.
1: Exciting!
0: Because The Damned, different parts of the world, Damned made their mark, and France is one of them. So Brian James actually bought a farm here in France. But that's a long story.
1: Really?
0: Yes.
1: Word. Wait, didn't you get a guitar?
0: I did.
1: Can you explain? Tell us a little insight there.
0: Brian James passed away last year from The Damned and Lords of New Church. And his family gifted me a guitar that he played for all the Lords of New Church stuff. And they gave it to me at Download Festival. And aww. If you look at my Instagram, you'll see me getting the guitar from a couple of weeks back. So I was very, I'm still
1: touched.
0: Very,
1: yeah.
0: I don't really know what to say about that. But aww. It's found a good home with me.
1: Who better than to go to you, because you're going to respect it and, you know, adore it and take good care of it.
0: So this next song, this is a Guns N' Roses song. We've been playing this song recently. We hadn't played it for, I don't think, this whole time we've been back together for the last 11 years. Susan got to see the first time
1: we
0: played it.
1: Yes, I did. Amsterdam, I believe it was.
0: I think so.
1: Okay, this song is so timeless and ageless, and I just love it. The pre-chorus into the chorus. Okay, listen, stay with me here and just listen to it. And can you not agree with me? I bring to you Guns N' Roses, Think About You.

0: And that was Some Think About You by Guns N' Roses from the Sound City session, 1986, y'all. Year before Appetite came out. Mm-hmm. So when I met Susan, you guys, back in 96, her and her friend Rebecca, they're, you know,
1: her bestie.
0: They were kind of San Diego girls. Susan is very worldly. She had traveled the world and lived in Paris and lived in Milan and stuff like that. But when she got with her homegirl from San Diego, they had this type of dialect.
1: And well, it's like surf punky language, right. I guess.
0: So she would be like, let's go get some footage. Get some meckage.
1: Yeah, I want to mack on some mecky. Mexican food.
0: Yeah, Mexican.
1: Boobage.
0: Boobage.
1: Like all the important, cool stuff, guys. Yeah. You can imagine.
0: What she didn't know was there was a band. They're going on tour with Social Distortion.
1: It's going to be epic, this tour.
0: They go back to 1979. The Descendants. They kind of started that thing with... They have the song Myage, and their live record is Liveage, and they did a lot of that kind of stuff.
1: So the surf punk thing is full circle again.
0: Yeah, basically.
1: Live and coming at you guys.
0: Here's our last song of our playlist. This is The Descendants with Suburban Home.
2: I want to be stereotyped. I want to be classified.

0: I want to be classified.
1: And that was Descendants? Sorry.
2: Suburban Home, baby.
1: Yeah.
2: Go check them out on tour again. Social Distortion.
1: Say that 10 times.
2: Descendants.
1: Say both those names really fast. We will be coming at you next week from home.
2: Excited with Hadley. I know you guys are missing our dog.
1: Yeah.
2: He misses you guys too. He's giving you a little woof.
1: Woof, yeah.
2: He wants to play some ball.
1: He does want to play some ball.
2: Buddy.
1: Okay, until next week, guys. I'm Doug McKagan.
2: And I'm Susan Holmes McKagan. Thank you so much for tuning in. We love you guys. Peace out.
1: See you.
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0: This is Saturday Night Rocks, the 80s on Planet Rock. We'll be playing more of the greatest 80s rock with or without you very shortly. See what I did there?
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0: You got it on Saturday Night Rocks the 80s. 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
0: 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I mean, aside from the omnipresent threat of complete nuclear annihilation, there was that. But the music, just listen to this.

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19: Remember the 1980s, the days of high heels, shoulder pads and big hair. And that was just the bands. It's the decade that brought us Crockett and Tubbs, Roland Ratt, and some of the greatest anthems ever recorded. 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

0: This has been Saturday Night Rocks, the 80s on Planet Rock. I'm Darren Reddick. Thanks very much for listening. Stand by. Blues Power's next.
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15: The top stories this hour. It's understood Prince Harry is travelling to London without his wife and children this week. It's not certain whether Meghan, Archie and Lilibet will meet up with him elsewhere on his trip to the UK. Harry's due in Birmingham to mark the countdown to next year's Invictus Games for wounded veterans. Our correspondent Molly Malone explains what could be behind the decision.
16: There's been this ongoing row over Prince Harry's security more broadly. There were reports last week that he lost this request for police protection on this trip, that request had been turned down.
15: A 43-year-old man who was driving a car involved in a deadly crash has been arrested on suspicion of murder. Two cars collided near Royal Wootton Bassett in Wiltshire on Tuesday evening. A woman in her 70s who was also a driver died at the scene. Experts are advising us to tighten privacy settings on social media posts showing our kids. Criminals are using public photos and AI to create sexual abuse images before threatening to release them unless they're paid. In sport, wildcard Arthur Ferries made it through to the fourth round at Wimbledon after a five-set epic against Belgium's Zizou Bergs. There were medical breaks during the match, with Ferry being treated for nosebleeds, but he says he's delighted to have progressed.
14: I don't know what's going on right now. It's going to take some time to really digest it, but yeah, it's so many first times after this match. Just so glad.
15: Defending women's champion Iga Swiatek is out after being beaten in straight sets by Alexandra Ila of the Philippines. England went down to a heavy 45-21 defeat away to South Africa in their inaugural Rugby Union National Championship campaign. Wales beat Fiji 39-24 in Cardiff, while Ireland enjoyed a 33-31 victory over in Sydney. And England's cricketers have taken a 1-0 lead in their series against India with a 4-wicket win in the second T20 International at Old Trafford. From Sky News, I'm AJ Walsh.
17: Good evening. Ready for 2 hours of blues rock and tunage? Well, I'm here to provide them. Bernard Doherty, and this is Blues Power.

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1: Say, boy, where you going? I saw you going down the street the other night. I wasn't going to Wyden Ben while I was going. You know, I should like to latch on some of that good boogie woogie tonight. You mean some of that fat boogie? That's what I mean. Well, that's what I mean.

Ah, oh, very nice to hear a bit of boogie-woogie piano playing out of Memphis. Mr. Amos Melbourn. Yeah, back in 1958, that tune was also picked up after Amos by Chuck Berry, who turned it into a bit of a guitar-based rock and roll anthem. Keith Richards and Mick Jagger were just out of school, just out of short trousers. They heard it, loved it, worshipped it, copied it when they were jamming, forming the Rolling Stones, and it became part of their set as they cut their teeth and went out to the pubs and clubs around London, then the world. The rest is history. Love bringing your originals, mate, and there you are, Down the Road a Piece. Amos Melbourn, back to back with tonight's starter, Seagull, Joe Bonamassa. Right, let's carry on with a classic that has been one, and it's got one of the best opening salvo of magnificent lyrics, written by Bo Diddley. Listen carefully to the opening lines. They're pretty awesome. Something about a cobra snake for a necktie. Loads of other things. Have a listen. The Destroyers and George Thorogood with Bo Diddley's Who Do You Love?

0: Now, most of you will know the Stevie Ray's version of that. Of course you do. Well, that's where he found it. The original came out on Specialty Records in 1953. An artist by the name of Guitar Slim, who was one of the original showmen of the blues, often arriving on stage from the street outside the club. He'd make his way through the crowd, leap on stage, and provide dynamic guitar solos, and not too shabby on the vocals either. Guitar Slim on Planet Rock, Blues Power, The Things I Used to Do. Well, he did a lot to get a crowd going. I've got some Morrison Hotel Doors and a classic from Cream's Disraeli Gears. It's coming up next.
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19: Standing at the crossroads, it's Blues Power with Bernard Doherty.

From the late 60s, that was an anti-war song written by Jack Bruce about those young men across America being drafted into fighting in the Vietnam War. Take it back. Take your draft card. Get out of here. You can find that track on the classic Disraeli Gears album. You're with Blues Power on Planet Rock. A mixed bag, as always, keeping it eclectic as we span the decades. Something more recent now. Stop whatever you're doing. Please, I beg you, because this is quite beautiful. One of my all-time favourite tracks from the Tedeschi Trucks Band. This is Midnight in Harlem. Enjoy.

0: so, so good. How about Derek Truck's exquisite slide guitar playing on that, matching Susan Tedeschi's heartfelt, stunning vocals. A Marriage Made in Heaven. Tedeschi Trucks, Midnight in Harlem. Here we are then, exploring the blues frontiers, vintage and new. I'm Bernard Doherty. Thanks for joining me. Any random thoughts, by the way, or requests, most welcome. Get in touch with me via the old school email. It is bernard@planetrock.com. Around the corner, going to play some Hollow Souls, that band featuring Chris Barris, and a belter from Kenny Wayne Shepherd. What's not to like? Stay tuned to Blues Power, people.
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0: The Hollow Souls, Chris Barris, and Borderline. Now, have you heard about Planet Rockstock? Hope you have. We've added Girls' School, Alcatraz, Raven, and the Dead Collective to this year's lineup. Already announced, Ricky Warwick and the Fighting Hearts, Magnum, Jeff Tate. Also, Blaze Bailey doing a Iron Maiden set, and one of my favourite bands, Scotland's Finest, King King. We've got Billy Sheehan's new band, The Fell, loads of others. Best weekend in Planet Rock's calendar. As we return to Treco Bay in South Wales from Thursday the 26th to Sunday the 29th of November. 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

0: Well, I hope the tunes are meeting with your approvals so far. We're only halfway there. And by the way, that's a fundamental instrumental tonight. Beautiful track. Influenced by Peter Green, I'd say. But it was Danny Bryan from his new album, a track called Heat Wave Heartbreak. Well, I'll see you on the other side with more blues with DNA in the tunes. Don't go away. You've looked.
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I am delighted you decided to stick around for part two of Blues Power. And how about those two? Eclectic, different. That's how we like to roll here on Blues Power. I'm going to crawl Led Zeppelin, and we got going with that great Welsh band, Cardinal Black, with a track called Holding My Breath. Now, you might remember a couple of weeks ago I played a track from Joe Bonamassa featuring Chaka Khan. He's done a tribute to B.B. King on his latest album. And this next track is on that album. Played it for you. Sounds good. But I thought, let's play the B.B. King version of this.

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0: Well, if you saw Samantha Fish on her last UK visit, it was a treat, wasn't it? She was so good. And that's the track from her last album called Poor Black Matty. Back to back with B.B. King and his classic, The Thrill Is Gone. You're with Blues Power on Planet Rock, and in a minute, I'm going to play some Gary Moore and a bit of Steely Dan. What's not to like? Stick around.
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Now, bit of rock and roll history. Way, way back in 1954, a very young Elvis Presley went to Sun Studios to record a couple of tracks. And, well, he recorded this and it became the first, allegedly, rock and roll record ever made. He recorded an old blues track called That's All Right, Mama. But we're not going to play Presley, no. We've dug in right there in the vaults again to find where Elvis found it. And it was a blues classic. It was by Big Boy Crudup. And this is the track. That's All Right, Mama.

0: Now that's a band who came and went, only made one album, was so good out of Los Angeles, called the Red Devils, a track called Automatic. And when I met the lads from King King, when they played Dingwalls, part of the Blues Power set of gigs, I was asking them about their influences. Every single member of King King said, without doubt, we just love the Red Devils, and especially that track, Automatic. So there you go. You're with Blues Power on Planet Rock. Time has marched on, because in a moment, it's time for the chill out, relaxez-vous, mega mix. It's the final four chill out bit coming up next.
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0: Well, that's it from me. I've been Bernard Doherty. I'm already planning what classics to bring you same time next week. And we will delve into the Blues Power Vaults as well. So why not join me same time next week? Until then, good night all. Right, that's it. My time is up. Thank you so much for listening. This has been Bernard Doherty with your weekly shot of Blues Power. Good night, everyone.
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16: The top stories this hour. Sky News understands Prince Harry is travelling to London without his wife and children this week. It's not certain whether Meghan, Archie and Lilibet will meet up with him elsewhere on his trip to the UK. Harry's due in Birmingham to mark the countdown to next year's Invictus Games for wounded veterans. The RAF's Red Arrows have taken part in stateside celebrations to mark the 250th anniversary of America's independence. The world-famous aerobatic team flew in precise formation above New York Harbour. Despite a weather warning and temperatures reaching 40 degrees Celsius in Washington, D.C., celebrations are underway. These people have been braving the heat to see the fireworks display.
17: We live in Alexandria, Virginia, and we're excited to celebrate America's 250th.
18: It's hot, dude. I don't know. I'm not doing so hot. I'm wearing sunscreen, but I've been sweating all day.
19: We drove here from Ohio specifically for this event. Just the fireworks. It would be great to get up there and to see President Trump as well.
16: A 43-year-old man who was driving a car involved in a deadly crash has been arrested on suspicion of murder and attempted murder. Two cars collided near Royal Wootton Bassett in Wiltshire on Tuesday evening. In sport, Arthur Ferry has become the first British wildcard to reach the last 16 at Wimbledon in 33 years. His five-set victory over Belgium's Zizou Bergs lasted 4.5 hours on court 18. Iga Swiatek's titled defence is over. Last year's champion has been knocked out of the tournament in the third round by Alexandra Ila of the Philippines. The Filipina says it's the greatest win of her career.
20: This achievement may seem small, but for someone who grew up in the Philippines and I went to train with my brother every day after school with my ruffled socks and my chubby cheeks, so to her this is everything.
16: England have begun their inaugural Rugby Union Nations Championship campaign with a heavy 45-21 defeat away to South Africa. Scotland ran in 7 tries in their 47-38 victory away to Argentina.
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1: 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Hey, where are you going?
0: To a hotel, Neil. Come on, kids.
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